0: Hitradio RT1. RT1.
1: They say the holy water's watered down, and this town's lost its faith. Our colors will fade eventually, so if our time is running out, day after day, we'll make the mundane a masterpiece. Oh my, oh my love, I take one look at you, you're taking me out.

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3: 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Will it save us from our sin? Will it? 'Cause this house of mine.

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1: They say the holy water's watered down, and this town's lost its faith. 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